0: anything. So no, it hasn't really meant anything to us other than just, wow, that's incredible we got that far on the speedo.
1: So take us back to Sydney in 1981 when Le Hoodoo Gurus was the artsy name that you guys settled upon.
0: Yeah, the Le was just a bridge too far. We dropped it about a year later. Basically, we're at a party. It was New Year's Eve, in fact, the end of 1980, beginning of 81. A few of us sharing a beer out on the roof of the kitchen on this terrace house in Paddington, Sydney. And you know, talking about the different music we liked and the bands that are around town at the time. And it was sort of, you know, kind of a bit of a divide. There was like bands that were very inspired by Radio Birdman and other artists that were kind of more like your sort of synthesizer art rock bands, and not much in between. And we just thought, gee, there's a lot of music that we're not hearing that we like. So just, we should play it. And we actually thought we were going to play covers of, you know, obscure stuff that we're into. And but once we started rehearsing, I was writing songs, and it just seemed to kind of become more serious without us even discussing it. We just kind of knew we had some great songs and maybe other people might like them too, and we let that happen.
1: Whose idea was it to drop the L? And how did that meeting go?
0: It was probably the many publicans who got our name wrong, you know, put the idea in our heads, because they just, it was just one more thing they'd mess up. We were called so many different names in the beginning, like Two Loose Zulus was one of our names on a poster when we were playing a venue, because they, you know, they hear over the telephone, that's what they think they're hearing.
1: Two Loose Zulus,
0: Brilliant. So many different ways of spelling, getting our name wrong, so that was just one more thing they'd muck up. So we just dropped it, you know, when we had a chance to kind of rebrand ourselves, so to speak.
1: So the Rewind Tour, all killer, no filler.
0: Yep.
1: No album tracks, just the singles.
0: No B-sides, no album tracks, no covers. It's just, not that we do many covers anyway, you know, it's once in a blue moon. But yeah, it's all our singles, and we've got a lot of them. We've got 42. We can't play them all every night because that'd be over 3 hours probably.
1: How do you decide?
0: We've asked people. We've actually gone onto Facebook and to Instagram, or, you know, our followers, and say, look, which songs are the ones that we don't play often that you wish we would? And we know ourselves, there's certain songs that we just haven't played that much, you know, for a long, long time. I mean, one of our big hits was a song called Good Times off our third album, which was the same album as What's My Scene.
1: Yep.
0: That song hardly ever gets played once in a blue moon. We might do it on New Year's Eve or something when people are feeling kind of, you know, emotional about being with their friends and family. But just, it's one of those songs that kind of didn't fall through the cracks. It's just, you just can't squeeze it in most nights. There are a bunch of crazy ones as well in there. You know, it's not like everything's going to be, you know, happy, happy pop songs. Some of them are kind of pretty out there because we chose them, you know, that what we thought was a hit and, or, you know, a single that we wanted to show people, here's what we're about right now. This song says something to us. It wasn't about, oh, we'll radio play this and be number one. We don't dream of those things either, you know, never have. So we just put them out because we liked them. And so there's some wacky songs as well amongst them, you know, but also, yeah, a lot of songs that were semi-hits that just haven't had a look in for a long time.
1: Yeah, keep an eye out for the Hoodoo Gurus. They're on the road celebrating their 45th anniversary. Here is that song, Good Times, featuring none other than the Bengals on backing vocals. It's This Week in Music.

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0: This week in music, with a reason for every song we play, that's the never-ending story from Lamal, former lead singer from Kajagoogoo. The movie that that song came from opened in American cinemas this week back in 1984. It's Jason Staveley here. More from Bryan Adams, our feature artist, coming up in the next 15 minutes. Our classic album, Double, came at a time that was a momentous event happening in Billy Joel's life that almost stopped his career. He pushed through that event, and he'll explain what it is next hour, and delivered The Bridge 40 years ago. That's our classic album, Double. We'll also run through everybody who's been celebrating a birthday and add a couple of names to the list for good measure as well.
1: All right, Perth, time to prove you're not just lucky, you're actually smart.
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25: Earlier crash now cleared in Southern River. All lanes back open on Radford Road, eastbound at Tonkin Highway. Traffic flowing well. On the freeways, Mitchell looking good both ways. Heading north on the Quinana, Patchy around Axel Road, then again at Rowley Road. Now hassles on the Grey and Farmer Freeway. Northbridge Tunnel smooth going eastbound and westbound. Don't forget roadworks in Innaloo. Cedric Street is closed there between Stevenson Ave and Ellen Sterling Boulevard. Detours in place. 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
28: I'm John Fabris. Police in Germany have identified an Islamist suspect who drove into the crowd at a Berlin Pride parade, hitting a tree and fleeing on foot. One's dead, 17 injured. Berlin's mayor describing it as a happy atmosphere in the lead-up.
29: As sad as it is to say this, there's never 100% security. Now we have to analyse how this could have happened.
28: Queensland police shooting two people yesterday afternoon in Cairns is under investigation. They shot a 28-year-old man, allegedly armed with knives, and a 50-year-old female bystander was struck.
30: A wide range of use of force options were deployed to try and effect the arrest, but a very, very dynamic situation.
28: Assistant Commissioner Graham Payne. And as the buzz around a leadership challenge to Victoria's Premier grows louder, Attorney General Sonia Kilkenny today branding it idle gossip.
31: It's only hurting Victorians at a time when Victorians need us all to be focused on them, and that is exactly what Jacinda Allen and our Labor government, our team, is doing.
32: Brisbane and Port Adelaide resume round 20 of the AFL at the Gabba. Power coach Josh Carr relishing the challenge of taking on the reigning premiers.
33: For us, it's about, you know, embracing the journey that we're on and embracing the way that we're playing, and we get that opportunity against a really good team.
32: Australia is dominating the Commonwealth Games medal tally after day two in Glasgow with 23. Sam Short, Sam Williamson, Alex Perkins, Molly O'Callaghan and the mixed 4x100m relay team victorious in the pool overnight. Australia's women's artistic gymnastics team also struck gold. On court, the Diamonds opening their defence with a 99-38 win over Tonga. Captain Liz Watson has told Seven a tougher test awaits.
34: It's going to get really busy from now on. Day one for us, we've got a really big game tomorrow against England, so hitting a really, I guess, top five nation really soon.
32: In boxing, Aussie Tim Zhu and American star Errol Spence Jr. step into the ring for their blockbuster bout in Sydney. And in F1, Aussie Oscar Piastri to start fifth in tonight's Hungarian Grand Prix. That's sport. I'm Harrison Freed.
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28: Showers becoming less likely through the afternoon here in Perth and a high of 18. A low of 8 overnight tomorrow. Partly cloudy, light winds and a top of 18.
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40: Our classic album Double was released 40 years ago this weekend. In fact, it's The Bridge from Billy Joel. Two fine songs from that album to play. It's a record that almost didn't happen. Billy Joel lost the urge to write songs and go on the road due to a momentous occasion in his life. He'll explain more before the end of the hour. We'll run through everybody on the birthday list as well. And here's a song that was born this week in 1979. Robert Palmer put out Bad Case of Loving You. What a song. It's This Week in Music on Gold 96 FM.

0: Just great songs at Gold 96 FM. There's Queen, their drummer Roger Taylor is on our This Week in Music birthday list. And your chance to win more free money happens Monday with Lisa and Russell. Putting cash in your pocket at the right time with Odd One Out. All thanks to Automasters. Don't miss it Monday.
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0: Bryan Adams is coming to Australia February, March of next year on the Roll with the Punches tour. I had a catch up with him a week or so ago. I heard Lionel Richie speaking on a podcast a few weeks back where he recalled a conversation he had with Frank Sinatra, who had said, you know, to have one hit is great, but to have a bunch of hits, and particularly hits that you've written, is a blessing. You have bountiful blessings across your career. Is it possible that you have favourites or songs that stand out as, you know, moments in your career that still make you gasp for air?
8: I wouldn't say gasping for air, no, but I mean, I'm really proud of the set list. You know, I look down and I'm playing every night. I look forward to the next song because back in the day, you know, when we were starting out, no one knew any of the music at all, and we'd play the songs and I'd still look forward to them, but now I know that there's going to get a reaction. You know, certain songs will definitely kick off. So I don't really have a favorite per se, you know, because they all sort of help each other.
0: Tickets have gone on sale this week for the Roll with the Punches tour. I hope you managed to pick some up. Here's a song that we'll definitely get to see live, When You're Gone. Bryan Adams, our feature artist on This Week in Music.

0: This week in music, with a reason for every song we play, Martika was at number one in America this week back in 1989 with Toy Soldiers. It peaked at number six here in Australia. It's Jason Staveley here. There's another name to add to our birthday list before we check out everybody who's been blowing out candles and hopefully eating cake. But between now and then, our classic album doubles coming up, The Bridge, released 40 years ago this weekend by Billy Joel.
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0: Released 40 years ago this week, Billy Joel's The Bridge album. It's a record that was lucky to get made because of a significant event in his life.
4: My daughter had been born at the end of 1985, and that completely changed my life. It knocked me sideways. It almost stopped me from wanting to be a road musician anymore. I didn't want to leave. I wanted to be with my baby. I wanted to be with my little girl. And I had a difficult time writing, a difficult time touring. More than anything, I didn't have a father when I was growing up, and I wanted to be a father, and this was my opportunity. There's a song on here called Temptation, which people think is about a man talking about a woman. This is actually me talking about not wanting to leave my baby. Baby Graham was a good, that's a good song. I got the opportunity to record with Ray Charles, who was my idol, my hero, and I wanted to write a song that was like a Ray Charles standard. The album was called The Bridge. I knew that this album was going to be a transitional album between An Innocent Man and Stormfront. So that's the purpose it served. It just bridged that gap.
0: Really underrated album, this one. He talked about working with Ray Charles. He also did a duet with Cyndi Lauper, which is great. So let's play a couple of tracks from The Bridge, A Matter of Trust and Modern Woman. This album was released 40 years ago this week, and it's our classic album double on This Week in Music.

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They are back tomorrow morning. And to be honest, I'm kind of surprised considering the jokes they were telling on Friday.

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2: 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We play it.
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